Don't forget, my buddy Steck wakes you up tomorrow morning. Got a solid show for you on a Tuesday. It's Beto checking in, still in Arizona, hanging with my dad and keeping him company while he's in the hospital. But the show must go on. We've got George Burge on with us this hour. Of course, got your Insta Countdown coming up. We'll do your Beto Radio breakdown of what's trending in all things country. Let's get things rolling.

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0: 1049 The Wolf. It's B-Dub, and I think we can all agree that sometimes you need to take somebody down a peg, but with a little class. Somebody on Threads asked for insults so intelligent you don't realize you've been roasted, and some of these are fantastic. Intelligence has been chasing you for your whole life, but you've always been too quick for it. Like, whoa, that's a thinker, right? Or how about this one? You speak with great certainty for someone who hasn't finished thinking. And my favorite, I'd explain it more slowly, but I don't think speed is the problem. Like, that's not even an insult. That's a performance review. Although the acoustics in your head must be amazing is absolutely going into my rotation.
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JY drives you home tomorrow afternoon. 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

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George Burge is on the verge of another number one song with Ride, Ride, Ride, officially in the top 10. And we're going to catch up with George, continue that conversation in about 10 minutes.

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0: 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It's Beat Up Radio. Well, dude, it's been quite the year for you. I know Ride, Ride, Ride is in the top 10, still climbing. You know, using that song in all my longest ride videos this year was cool, especially that song has gained steam and stuff. The hook just makes sense every time I hear it. I'm like, oh yeah, this is a Ride, Ride, Ride vibe, 100%. But it's getting to the time where it's, you know, you're seeing like the light at the end of the tunnel as far as, you know, when this song peaks and everything. And it's just kind of, you know, a song reminds me of like The Fall from Cody Johnson, right? It's that just anthem of just, it gets you going. It gives you goosebumps. And I imagine this has been a fun one to see the crowd learn as the exposure on this song has grown.
1: Anytime you get into the top 10, like your song is starting to be heard by the masses, and it takes on a whole new light in the live show, which is where we're at right now. It's like people are familiar with the song and people are starting to get to plug their own lives into the song. So I get to hear stories about, you know, perseverance or people, you know, toughing it out through things. And really that's what this song was to me, was a reminder to get back on the horse when life knocks you down. And so to see people make it their own, it is awesome. And especially, man, seeing you use it in your motorcycle videos out there raising money for Fisher House, just, you know, persevering, doing some tough stuff to raise money for a good cause. But to see the song personified, like on an actual bike, you know, actually putting in the miles to get to where you want to go. It's been really fun for me to see that kind of stuff.
0: Well, $52,875 is the final official number. I mean, there's donations. It was awesome,
1: Let's
0: right?
1: Go.
0: I'm like sitting here just being all casual and stuff on that. No, it was it blew me away, you know, because the economy is not the best, right? People are struggling, and to be able to raise a record amount again this year and continue to grow the amount of money, it just shows I can think what Americans are all about at the end of the day is like, no matter how tough times get, you know, we're going to come together in times of need. And I feel like we need more of that. You know,
1: dude,
0: going
1: that made
0: forward.
1: The hair stand up on the back of my neck. That's it, man. It's it shows you that there's good people out there still, and
0: right.
1: And the country music community, more than anything, right? It's like we're that shirt off the back kind of community, and to see people rally together like that—that's what country music's all about: the storytelling, having each other's backs while we're down, and putting in the hard work, man.
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Number one for new country, 104.9 The Wolf. Dad was sleeping in the hospital the other day, so I decided to kill some time. I ride an Indian Pursuit. 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Don't test drive a Harley if you don't want to buy one. I test drove the Road Glide Limited, and it was fine. I just kind of felt like I was on a clown car. I'm going to be honest with you. I felt a little too big for the bike, and that's saying a lot for a 900-pound motorcycle. 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

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Miranda Lambert just surprised animal shelters across the country with $250,000. And the best part is, they had no idea it was coming. That's next in The Breakdown, brought to you by T-Mobile.

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1: 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And nobody applies. Nobody gets nominated. Mutt Nation just finds shelters doing great work and surprises them. Meanwhile, at Sturgis, Miranda brought out Gretchen Wilson and Lainey Wilson last week to sing Redneck Woman. Basically, Miranda's week involves saving dogs and starting the world's loudest girls' night. That's your breakdown.
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George Burge gives his thoughts on those school pickup lines at Beat Up Radio on Instagram.

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Follow us on Facebook and Insta at 1049 The Wolf. A postcard just showed up 26 years late, and for once, nobody's complaining about the delivery time. More on that coming up next in your Good Vibe Stories, brought to you by O'Reilly Auto Parts. 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

0: 1049 The Wolf. It's B-Dub. A guy in California just checked his mailbox and found a postcard his parents mailed him from Copenhagen in July of 2000. It finally arrived this month, 26 years later. His parents wrote a simple little note about flying into Denmark and how green everything looked. Nothing remarkable at the time. But both of his parents have since passed away. So suddenly that ordinary vacation postcard is pretty priceless. It even has the original Copenhagen postmark from 2000 and a Los Angeles postmark from August of 2026. 26 years late, somehow right on time. That's your good vibes.
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2: 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But ain't got much memory of the scenes, come to think I missed them all. And damn, babe,

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Kenny Chesney's got a new album coming on September 25th called Silver Sands Marina. Three tracks out so far. If you haven't yet, go listen to Burn My Boat. 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

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Like, what song is stuck at number one on your playlist? Is it new? Is it a classic? Is it something in between? 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

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And somehow it gets weirder. That's next.

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0: All right, we're back. The laundry's still there. The dishes still need to be done. But at least the music is handled.
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Grab a cup of coffee and lots of country with Katie and company tomorrow morning at 9. If you're already wondering where summer went, apparently you're not alone. And a whole lot of us still haven't actually gone anywhere. That's next.

0: Follow us on Facebook and Insta at 1049 The Wolf. Well, apparently summer has pulled the same trick it does every year. You blink twice and suddenly Target has pumpkins out. It's B-dub, and a lot of people say they're actually sad because they don't feel like they made the most of summer. And I kind of get it. A lot of us haven't even taken a summer vacation this year, but there's still time. One in five people hoping to squeeze in one more trip before summer ends. And apparently we're pretty comfortable winging it, with almost 50% of people having booked a vacation within 2 weeks of leaving. The beach, most popular last minute escape. It sounds great. Now I just need money, time off, and someone else to plan it.
1: Hang tight. 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
1: Miranda Lambert is once again putting her money where the mutts are. 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And nobody applies. Nobody gets nominated. Mutt Nation just finds shelters doing great work and surprises them. Meanwhile, at Sturgis, Miranda brought out Gretchen Wilson and Lainey Wilson last week to sing Redneck Woman. Basically, Miranda's week involves saving dogs and starting the world's loudest girls' night. That's your breakdown.
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JY drives you home tomorrow afternoon. 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

All right, go refill that coffee. 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

day, Potts Farm was a place to go. 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
0: 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All right, we're back. The laundry's still there. The dishes still need to be done. 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

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We're not going to ruin it. 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

I'm the Wolf, Luke Combs, be by you. A very good, Wednesday morning to you. Still waking up there? All right, well, welcome to the big show. It's the Steck Show. My name is JY, hanging out for a few more days. We had a chance of showers today, partly sunny with a high of 82. Let's keep it going. Morgan Wallen, You Proof, 104.9 The Wolf. Good morning.

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0: Number one for New Country, 104.9 The Wolf. Good Wednesday hump day morning to you, 524. And we're looking at a chance of showers, otherwise partly sunny today with a high of 82. We'll keep the we'll keep our eyes on the weather for you. All right, we are celebrating a very special day today. Sure, I'll go ahead and say it. We're celebrating Happy National Potato Day.
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0: It is showtime, and let's go ahead and celebrate the humble yet delicious potato. Potatoes were the first food planted in space. Did you know that? NASA astronauts have actually grown potatoes in space, so technically, the potato has traveled farther than most of us ever will. Potatoes can generate electricity. A potato battery can produce enough electricity to power small devices. So your dinner could technically be an emergency power source. And potatoes contain more potassium than a banana by weight. So next time someone tells you to eat a banana for potassium, your counterpoint? Tater.
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0: 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Today we got a chance of showers off and on all day, really. Otherwise partly sunny with a high of 82. Tonight, chance of showers and thunderstorms, mostly cloudy with a low of 64. Then Thursday, we're back to the good stuff, sunshine and a high of 82. 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

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We got your country spotlight coming up here in just a few minutes. Kip Moore will be the feature in that. In the meantime, it's 5:31. Good morning. JY in for Steck with Miranda Lambert, Mama's Broken Heart on 104.9 The Wolf.

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It's the Steck Show. JY here with you. Hope you're having a good morning so far for just waking up with us. By the way, I posted on Facebook a little bit ago, Halloween decorations and all that stuff are already on sale. How far pumpkin spice lattes have to be, like, right on the heels of that. So I asked you if it was too early for that on Facebook. We're still in August. But some people, pumpkin spice latte season, or PLS, can't come soon enough. So there you go.

0: Your Country Spotlight, Kip Moore. He has a warning for young artists trying to be like Morgan Wallen, Tyler Childers, or Zach Bryan. He said, quote, well, actually, you know what? You don't have to take my word for it. We can hear straight from Mr. Kip Moore himself.
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1: Number one for New Country, 104.9 The Wolf. JY in for Steck. And coming up, we got the good stuff. Featuring a couple, some Hero Rats. Yeah, you don't know. You heard me right. Hero Rats. Do that in 6 minutes right now. Ella Langley on The Wolf.

0: Aldean, My Kind of Party, number one for New Country, 104.9 The Wolf, JYN for Steck. A very good morning to you. 5:55, we're laying down trip fives on this Wednesday. Let's get to the good stuff.
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0: Uh-huh. All right, so the Sacramento Zoo is welcoming three, quote-unquote, hero rats, who are giant African pouched rats that were trained to detect things like tuberculosis, landmines, and trafficked wildlife. Well, these little hero rats are well-versed. Visitors can see the rats in a new interactive habitat, and the zoo plans to feature them in daily demonstrations that showcase their scent detection skills. The hero rats will also be part of the zoo's education programs focused on illegal wildlife trafficking. I'll have to jump online and check that out.
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14: All lanes are currently open on I-74 heading westbound approaching the Murray Baker Bridge. That's where a daytime lane closure went up yesterday. Started around 9 after the morning rush hour. And the lane closure on I-474 in Tazewell County now starts westbound on the ramp from I-74. Watch for the right lane blocked. 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
0: The Stats Heating, Cooling, and Appliance Forecast. Looking at some chance of showers today. Partly sunny otherwise with a high of 82. Tonight, chance of showers, thunderstorms, mostly cloudy and a low of 64. Tomorrow, bringing back the good stuff. Sunshine and a high of 82. 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

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Good morning, 6:06. JY in for Steck and some stuff you didn't know you needed to know. Your factoids coming up after Morgan Wallen thinking about me on 104.9 The Wolf.

0: Number one for New Country 104.9 The Wolf, 608 JY in Forsteck, and the stuff you didn't know you needed to know. Coming up right now.
1: It won't make you any smarter, but you won't be any dumber. It's Steck's Factoid of the Day.
0: All righty, and let's go number one here. There was a 54% jump in ukulele sales in 2013. Now, the National Association of Music Merchants thinks it's because people wanted to play them in quirky YouTube videos. Could be something to that. Cheese is not one of the 27 ingredients listed on the side of a can of Cheese Whiz, or some people call it squirty cheese. It does list cheese cultures, which is used in processed cheese. So basically, Cheese Whiz is the trust me bro of dairy products. And then finally, the UK had a ban on nunchucks in movies until 1999. They even cut a scene from Teenage Mutant Ninja Turtles 2, The Secret of the Ooze, in 1991 that showed one of the turtles using a string of sausages like nunchucks. So we can fight ninjas, but not with a bratwurst on a string. Got it.
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John Morgan, Kid Myself. 614 JYN for Steck. And a new scary movie just in time for Halloween. I've uncovered the trailer, and I'm going to play it for you coming up here in just a few minutes on The Wolf. Sunday.

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0: Jelly Roll Liar, number one for New Country, 104.9 The Wolf, 622. It is the Steck Show. I am merely JY, keeping the seat warm for my brother Steck as he is still on vacation. So we're already seeing Halloween decorations out and stuff like that. So scary movies, we're just about into the scary movie season. And I thought this looks really, really good.
1: 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Dam of the Dead, now playing. 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
9: Here's great news. The Cedar Street Bridge has been reopened. The bridge has been blocked since June 1st. And so that's back open now in both directions. I-474 heading westbound. The right lane is blocked starting at I-74 in Tazewell County. And eastbound, the right lane is blocked on the Shade Loman Bridge. Save time for sunshine. 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
0: Wolf weather. The Stats Heating, Cooling, and Appliance Forecast. Looking at a chance of showers today. Partly sunny otherwise with a high of 82. Tonight, chance of showers. Thunderstorm is mostly cloudy, a low of 64. Then tomorrow, bringing back some sunshine with a high of 82. 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

Wolf. It's the Stack Show. JY here with you. So apparently we have reached a point in society where a bad experience at Applebee's can turn into a felony. That story coming up after Randy Houser, how country feels on The Wolf.

0: Number one for New Country, 104.9 The Wolf, 637. Good morning to you, JY. In for Stack. Hope you're having yourself a great day. We got the chance to shower today, partly sunny otherwise, with a high of 82. All right, so there's this 19-year-old Indiana University student was apparently frustrated because he was hungry, he was tired, and his food still hadn't showed up. So he did what any reasonable starving person would do. He posted on Instagram that he was going to bomb the Applebee's. So the post gets flagged. The FBI obviously gets notified. Police show up. They evacuate the restaurant, shut the whole place down while they search it. And when they tracked him down, he admitted it and said, it was stupid. I wasn't serious. Yeah, he probably should have asked for a manager. So you wanted your food expedited. Well, congratulations. You just got the FBI instead, dude.
1: He rides fast. No! Laughs loud and wakes up Central Illinois before most people even find their keys. Stack in the morning. 104.9 The Wolf.
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Number one for New Country, 104.9 The Wolf, 646. Hi there, JY in for Steck, and we got your number of the day coming up after Morgan Wallen. This is Don't We on 104.9 The Wolf. Good morning.

0: Morgan Wallen, number one for New Country, 104.9 The Wolf, 650. I am merely JY in for Steck. Hope you're having yourself a great morning so far. Looks like we're holding off the rain right now, but we do have a chance of showers and should be partly sunny otherwise. High of 82. Full look at your wolf weather coming up in mere moments. In the meantime,
1: hey, you guys!
2: Yeah, we're here. We're here.
0: Yeah, it's time for your number of the day. And, you know, it is National Potato Day. So I figured this would, this ties in nicely to what we're celebrating today. The number of chromosomes in a typical potato, your number of the day, 48. 48 chromosomes in a potato. You know how many, how many chromosomes humans have? 46. Potatoes have 48. Wait. Does that make us dumber than potatoes?
3: 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Time to do that thing where you stare into the fridge like the answer to life is hiding behind the milk.
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9: Here's great news. The Cedar Street Bridge has been reopened. The bridge has been blocked since June 1st. And so that's back open now in both directions. I-474 heading westbound. The right lane is blocked starting at I-74 in Tazewell County. And eastbound, the right lane is blocked on the Shade-Lowman Bridge. Save time for sunshine. 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
0: Wolf weather. The Stats Heating, Cooling, and Appliance Forecast. We got a chance of showers. Partly sunny today with a high of 82. Tonight, chance of showers, thunderstorms, mostly cloudy, and a low of 64. Then sunshine coming back tomorrow and a high of 82. At the Wolf now, we're flirting with 70. 104.

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Well done. Well done. Now go forth on your Wednesday and hey, make it a spectacular one, okay? JY in for Steck. Taylor Swift now on The Wolf.

0: Number one for new country, 104.9 The Wolf. Good morning, 7:07 JYN for Steck. And we are looking partly cloudy right now. The computer is saying mostly cloudy, but it looks like it's just, you know what? I'm not a meteorologist. We'll go with whatever the computer tells me. How about that? All right, up for grabs, we have a free pass, a 90-minute jump at Elevate Trampoline Park. Of course, it's all part of your brain tease.
1: We know it's early, but come on. It's time for Steck's Brain Teaser.
2: It may sound easy, but nothing could be harder. It will test your head and your mind and your brain, too.
0: It's important to test the mind and the brain, too, as well. Your question today, your brain tease. According to a 2024 survey, about 85% of proposers did what? Marriage proposers, about 85% of proposers did what? 682-1049-353-1049.
1: Time for a quick break. Grab a snack, stretch your legs, and maybe hide the good snacks before somebody else finds
0: them. Hi, Wolf, you're number one. Thank you.
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0: Number one for New Country, 104.9 The Wolf. It is 7:19. The Steck Show, JY. Hey, that's me. Thanks a lot for hanging out. I appreciate you. And it's time to do some winning. And the question, by the way, is according to a 2024 survey, about 85% of proposers did what? Good morning, The Wolf.
1: Ask for the parents' permission.
0: No, that's a great guess, though. Keep trying. Think about it and try back, okay?
1: Thanks.
0: All right, bye-bye. Good morning, The Wolf. Who's this?
1: Julie.
0: All right. What do you think it is? In a 2024 survey, about 85% of proposers did what?
1: Get down on one knee.
0: Absolutely. Yep. They got down on one knee, which that's the way to do it, right?
1: Yep.
0: Are you all about the tradition, or do you like them to do something completely out of the box?
1: I'm about tradition, but sometimes out of the box can be fun, too.
0: Well done, Julie. Where are you calling from?
1: Peoria.
0: Okay. Well, you got yourself a 90-minute jump pass at Elevate Trampoline Park. Enjoy that, and we appreciate you listening.
1: All right. Thank you.
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3: Use the Cedar Street Bridge this morning. It's back open after being shut down for work since June 1st. The bridge is now back open. It was scheduled to reopen mid to late August. Now, if you're getting on I-474 in Tazewell County heading westbound, you'll notice the right lane is blocked on the ramp. So that's closed to past Springfield Road, while eastbound is still down to one lane on the Shade Lowman Bridge. 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
0: The Stats Heating, Cooling, and Appliance Forecast. We are looking at a chance of showers, partly sunny. Actually, got this little sunshine peeking through right now with a high of 82. Tonight, chance of showers, possible thunderstorms, otherwise mostly cloudy, low dropping to about 64. And then tomorrow, we're bringing back the sunshine with a high of 82. 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

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I'm JY in for Stat. This is Kane Brown. It's Woman on 104.9 The Wolf. Good morning.

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1: Number one for New Country, 104.9 The Wolf. Hi there, JY, and for my brother Steck, who's taking some well-deserved time off, so I'm keeping the seat warm. I appreciate your company, though. 7:32, as we're hanging out on this hump day, celebrating a delicious national day coming up.

0: Number one for New Country, 104.9 The Wolf. Hi there. It is JYN for Steck as we are just cruising through a Wednesday morning. Hope you're having yourself a good one so far. So today is a very special day. It's also a very delicious day because it is, well, it's National Potato Day.
1: Hello, friends.
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0: So, I reckon if I were to channel my inner Carl from Sling Blade, I'd like me some French fried potatoes. Mm-hmm. Take me an order of the biggins. Mm. So happy National Potato Day. Potatoes were just a few little fun facts to put in your back pocket. They were the first food planted in space. NASA astronauts have actually grown potatoes in space. So technically, the potato has traveled farther than most of us. Potatoes can generate electricity. Did you know that? A potato battery can produce enough electricity to power small devices. Your dinner could technically be an emergency power source. And finally, potatoes contain more potassium than a banana by weight. So the next time somebody dares to tell you, eat a banana for potassium, you can counter saying, counterpoint, tighter.
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Coming up, we got the good stuff brought to you by Bobcat of Peoria. And it features three hero rats. Don't need to clean your ears. You heard me. Hero rats. I'll tell you about them. Coming up after Jordan Davis, Turn This Truck Around on The Wolf. This time I

0: Number one for New Country, 104.9 The Wolf, 750. It is JY in for Steck. 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
0: Well, the Sacramento Zoo's not celebrating monkeys, but they are welcoming three hero rats, who are giant African pouched rats that were trained to detect things like tuberculosis, landmines, and trafficked wildlife. Pretty good sniffers on those. Visitors can see the rats in a new interactive habitat, and the zoo plans to feature them in daily demonstrations that showcase their scent detection skills. I mean, that's tuberculosis, landmines, and trafficked wildlife. Three vastly, wildly different things, and these hero rats can sniff them all out. The hero rats will also be part of the zoo's education programs focused on illegal wildlife trafficking.
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16: Cedar Tree Bridge is back open. That's been closed since June 1st for joint replacement, deck patching, and electrical work. Westbound 74 is slowing down approaching the Murray Baker Bridge. Not bad. Eastbound 474, all lanes are now open on the Shade-Loman Bridge as work shifts a little further east. Westbound 474, the lane closure begins at I-74 in Tazewell County on the ramp. And remember, the northbound Route 6 ramps to and from War Memorial Drive are closed. 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
0: Wolf weather. The Stats Heating, Cooling, and Appliance Forecast. We got clouds right now. Chance of showers, partly sunny, otherwise with a high of 82. Jet showers tonight. Thunderstorm is mostly cloudy. Low of 64. Then tomorrow, sunshine with a high of 82. 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

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That's Luke Combs, JY in for Steck. And coming up, factoids you didn't know you needed to know, but are going to know after Brantley Gilbert. Bottoms up on 104.9 The Wolf.

0: Number one for New Country, 104.9 The Wolf. Good morning to you. 8:10 It's JYN for Steck as we are cruising through a Wednesday morning. And looks like we're going to, sunshine's trying. It's doing its best to come out, but probably should expect a little bit of rain later on today. Otherwise, partly sunny. And it's time to learn a little something.
1: Won't make you any smarter, but you won't be any dumber. It's Steck's factoid of the day.
0: And that's fair. That's a fair comparison. I mean, if you ever play trivia and you know you got some stuffed jalapeno poppers up for grabs and these come up, you're going to thank me later. You will. You'll thank me later. So here's some factoids. There was a 54% jump in ukulele sales in 2013. And the National Association of Music Merchants, that's a real thing, thinks it's because people wanted to play them in quirky YouTube videos. All right, makes sense. Cheese is not one of the 27 ingredients listed on the side of a can of Cheese Whiz, or as some folks call it, squirty cheese. It does list cheese cultures, which is used in processed cheese. So basically, Cheese Whiz is the trust me, bro, of dairy products. And the UK had a ban on nunchucks in movies until 1999. This is how far they took it. They even cut a scene from Teenage Mutant Ninja Turtles 2, The Secret of the Ooze, in 1991 that showed one of the turtles using a string of sausages like nunchucks. So it's okay for them to fight ninjas, but not with a bratwurst on a string. Got it.
1: Some dads have a dad joke. Steck has a whole morning show. It's like living the dad dream. Steck in the morning on 104.9 The Wolf.
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Hey there, it's JY in for Steck, 8:20 on this Wednesday morning. Looks like the sunshine's attempting to do a jailbreak and get on out here for a little bit. We will certainly take that. All right, time for your country spotlight.

0: All right, so Kip Moore. We all know and love Kip. He has a warning for young artists trying to be like Morgan Wallen, Tyler Childers, or Zach Bryan. This is Kip and why he is saying that that's something that they should be concerned about.
1: We see a lot of people chasing the biggest seller in our format right now.
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1: But Morgan's going to always be able to sell tickets because he started that. You see this trend happening where everyone's trying to be Zach Bryan. And it's great to be inspired by somebody, but you have to find your own voice, because by the time you catch that train, you're just going to get the pebbles from it.
0: And that is your country spotlight.
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0: The Stats Heating, Cooling, and Appliance Forecast. We got a chance of showers today. Partly sunny. A little sunshine going on right now. We'll certainly take it. High of 82 today. Tonight, chance of showers and thunderstorms. Mostly cloudy. Low dropping to about 64. And then the sunshine makes its triumphant return tomorrow with a high of 82. 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

0: Megan Maroney, Beautiful Things, number one for New Country, 104.9 The Wolf. Hi there, JY in for Steck. It is 8:30, straight up, so you know what that means.
1: Silly, ridiculous, and well, sometimes, just downright dumb.
0: Yep.
2: It's Steck's dad joke of the day.
0: Yeah! Yeah. I like that James Hetfield. Yeah! All right, here's your dad joke. So bad, they're good. What do you call a factory that makes okay products? What do you call a factory that makes okay products? A satisfactory. Satisfactory. Wow, I'm just not getting it right this week, am I?
1: Oh, don't go anywhere. Unless you're going somewhere exciting. Then honestly, invite us. We'll be right there. 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

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Let's keep it going. This is Stella Lefty in Boston. On a train.

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Ella Langley, Morgan Wallen, number one for New Country, 104.9 The Wolf, JY in for Steck. And that's going to do it for me today. I'll be back bright and early tomorrow morning, 5 o'clock, and we'll rack it up and do it all over again. Have yourself a great day. Katie and Company is coming up next on 104.9 The Wolf. We'll see you.

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1: I saw Halloween candy was out yesterday, and you know what? 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It is summer until September 22nd, but I do not want to see anything orange and black until September 22nd.

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0: 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You know Little Big Town song Girl Crush, but have you ever heard the story behind it? 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
1: You know what I am so happy to see? 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

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What songs from their new album, It's a Dying Art, are Little Big Town most excited for us to hear? We'll talk about that today while they're hanging out on the Superstar Power Hour.

day, Potts Farm was a place to go. Load a truck up, hit the dirt road. Jumped the barbed wire, spread the word. Light the bonfire and call the girls. 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Jack and Jim were a few good men. 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Man, that talk is getting old. You better mind your business, man. Watch your mouth. Before I have to knock that loud mouth out. I'm tired of talking, man. Y'all ain't listening. Them old

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Now, this is a headline. Bear breaks into a Kentucky home and eats leftover Kentucky Fried Chicken. Imagine that bear going back to its little cave like, you guys are

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1: 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Our Little Big Town most excited for us to hear. 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
5: 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We're also going to get the story behind their iconic song, Girl Crush, so you won't want to miss that. First, we're going to play this one from Little Big Town. It's Little White Church.

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Little Big Town has a brand new album coming out next week. 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We're going to talk about that coming up in just a few on the Superstar.

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Hi, Brian Morgan for JY. He's in for Steck, I'm in for him. Vacation time once again. Jason Aldean to kick us off today.

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104.9 The Wolf celebrating National Potato Day today. They did a poll where they ranked the top 11 potato dishes. French fries, number one. Mashed potatoes, baked potatoes, two and three. Au gratin was the least popular of those 11. I actually like au gratin potatoes. Come on. Here's Luke Bryan on The Wolf.

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16: Checking the stats, heating, cooling, and appliance forecast. Partly sunny, chance of rain this afternoon, a high of 82 today. Could see more rain tonight. Thunderstorms possible as well, mostly cloudy otherwise. Low of 64 overnight. Sunny, beautiful day tomorrow, high of 82. 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

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Couple in Arizona getting some serious charges. Authorities said they stole hundreds of books from a public library and then resold them to a local bookstore.

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0: right, go refill that coffee. 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
14: The Stats Heating, Cooling, and Appliance forecast for today. Chance of rain, partly sunny, 82 our high this afternoon. More rain tonight, could see some thunderstorms, mostly cloudy, low 64, sunny 82 tomorrow. 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
15: Stats Heating, Cooling, and Appliance forecast for this afternoon. Partly sunny, could see some rain. High of 82 this afternoon. Chance of rain tonight, could see some thunderstorms and mostly cloudy otherwise. We'll get to an overnight low of 64. Beautiful day tomorrow, sunny, 82 our high. 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
17: Our Stats Heating, Cooling, and Appliance forecast. Chance of rain. Could see some storms tonight. Mostly cloudy. Low 64. Sunny 82 tomorrow. 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

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Brian Morgan for JY this evening. New relationship surveys got a ranking of 10 things that should count as cheating. It includes flirtatious texts, secret late night messaging, and keeping someone in your phone under a fake name.

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19: Our Stats Heating, Cooling, and Appliance forecast, mostly cloudy tonight. Chance of rain, could see some storms too. Low 64. Sunny, 82. 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
4: 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Mostly cloudy tonight. Could see some showers and storms overnight. Low 64. Sunny, beautiful day. 82 tomorrow. 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

the Wolf, number one for New Country, Brian Morgan for JY tonight on National Potato Day. I figured out how I'm celebrating tonight. I'm going to have myself some bacon cheese fries. Oh, yeah.

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15: And the Stats Heating, Cooling, and Appliance forecast looks like this tonight. Mostly cloudy, showers and storms likely overnight. Low of 64, sunny 82 tomorrow. 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

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I'll talk to you again tomorrow. Don't forget to wake up with JY on the Steck Show, 5 a.m. tomorrow morning here on The Wolf. Kenny Chesney.

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